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1: Well, the note said you've had time to think about it. 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
1: Respected, revered, redheaded. 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
2: Elon Musk has lost his claim to fame as a trillionaire. You might recall his fortune peaked at about $1.1 trillion a couple of weeks ago, but now it has careened off course and has returned to just $957 billion. I tell you this just in case you're wondering why he looks so sad today. If the World Cup has inspired your child, age 12 or younger, to want to play soccer, listen up, Mom and Dad. Regularly hitting a soccer ball with your head may lead to brain injury, which is probably why doctors are recommending a less impactful sport.

0: like hockey or demolition derby. Oh, and finally, what are you doing to be a better employee? Because it all begins with a first step, literally. Research suggests office workers who take a 5-minute walk every hour feel better and they are more alert without becoming less productive. The only problem is by 1 or 2 in the afternoon, you're a mile away from the office.
1: This is Riding with Rowdy.
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1: The countdown is on to the long Independence Day weekend with America's 250th birthday on Saturday. That means travel, barbecue, and for a lot of us, our very first trip this year to the beach. But if they could, what would women ban there on the sandy shores? People who smoke, people who vape. That's at the very top of their list, followed by screaming kids and people in unflattering suits. Speaking of unflattering suits, you should know that just 6% of women find men who wear Speedos sexy. That's actually one of the very first things that I learned about my wife.
0: It's Ridin' with Rowdy.
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5: Here's your MyUSCountry.com weather forecast. Slight chance for storms tonight. Otherwise, mainly cloudy skies expected. Lows level off around 72. Southerly winds 5 to 10 miles an hour. Highs level off around 86 tomorrow. Chance for storms. Thunderstorms likely. Tomorrow night, lows level off around 69. Mainly cloudy. From the Weatherology Weather Center, I'm meteorologist Megan Mulford. Right now, 80.
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3: Here's your MyUSCountry.com weather forecast. Mainly cloudy skies expected overnight with a slight chance for storms. Lows level off around 72. South winds 5 to 10 miles an hour. Chance of thunderstorms Wednesday. High temperatures reach up to 86. Storms likely Wednesday night. Lows level off around 69. Mainly cloudy skies. From the Weatherology Weather Center, I'm meteorologist Megan Mulford. Right now, it's 78 degrees.
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3: Here's your myuscountry.com weather forecast. Slight chance of thunderstorms overnight. Otherwise, mainly cloudy skies expected. Lows dip down to about 73. Winds out of the southwest, 5 to 10 miles an hour. Chance of severe thunderstorms Wednesday. Highs level off around 86. Cloudy skies expected. Mainly cloudy skies Wednesday night. Severe storms likely. Lows level off around 69. I'm weatherology meteorologist Megan Mulford. Currently 75.
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3: Here's your myuscountry.com weather forecast. Slight chance of thunderstorms overnight. Otherwise, mainly cloudy skies expected. Lows dip down to about 73. Winds out of the southwest, 5 to 10 miles an hour. Chance of severe thunderstorms Wednesday. Highs level off around 86. Cloudy skies expected. Mainly cloudy skies Wednesday night. Severe storms likely. Lows level off around 69. I'm weatherology meteorologist Megan Mulford. Currently 75.
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1: Hello?
3: Hello?
4: Hello?
5: Hello?
1: Hello? Hello? Is anyone there?
6: Hello?
3: Hey, this is Josh.
1: Hey, hello? Josh. Who's this?
3: Hey. Hey, I was responding
1: hello?
3: To
1: the... Hello?
3: I don't can know. Can you hear going. Me?
1: Hey, if you can hear us, press 3 on your phone.
2: Okay, I heard that. Weird.
1: It's like a ghost. Okay, we can't hear. Okay, I got you. We got you there.
3: Yeah.
2: Yeah. Hello.
1: Hello.
3: Hello.
2: Hello.
4: Hello.
1: Hey, I got you now.
4: I don't have him.
1: Oh well, Bubba doesn't have him.
4: Yeah.
1: Can you hear Bubba through your phone?
4: Hello. Hello. Hello.
3: Yeah.
1: Okay,
3: yes.
1: I can hear you, but Bubba can't.
6: We have technical difficulties.
1: So, okay, hey, turn your, hey, do this. Turn your, I know it sounds weird. Turn your phone upside down to where you're talking into the earpiece. Oh, let's see if it'll come through on Bubba's.
4: That might
1: side.
4: Help. That might help.
1: Okay, go ahead and try that.
3: Can you hear me now?
2: A little bit better.
1: He says Bubba can hear you, but I can't now.
3: That's weird.
2: Okay, hold your phone sideways. If you hold it sideways, we probably
1: is he
2: both
1: still there?
2: Will hear it.
3: I'm still here.
2: Oh, wait, I hear him.
1: I hear him now.
4: I hear him.
1: Okay. It's you got yeah, you got a hole sideways. All right, we figured it out. All right.
3: All right.
4: All right.
1: Okay.
4: All right. I'm glad we can all hear each other too.
1: All right, bye. You'll never call again. He'll be like, God, that was a lot of work.
3: Have a good day.
1: See you, man.
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3: Here's your MyUSCountry.com weather forecast. Chance of severe thunderstorms this afternoon. Otherwise, cloudy skies with a few peaks of sun. High temperatures reach up to 86. Winds out of the south, 10 to 20 miles an hour. Severe thunderstorms likely. Tonight, 69. Chance of severe storms tomorrow. Highs level off around 87. Partly cloudy skies. From the Weatherology Weather Center, I'm meteorologist Megan Mulford. Right now, 75.
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3: Here's your myuscountry.com weather forecast. Chance of severe thunderstorms this afternoon. Otherwise, cloudy skies with a few peaks of sun. High temperatures reach up to 86. Winds out of the south, 10 to 20 miles an hour. Severe thunderstorms likely tonight, 69. Chance of severe storms tomorrow. Highs level off around 87. Partly cloudy skies. From the Weatherology Weather Center, I'm meteorologist Megan Mulford. Right now, 75.
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Margaritaville, population 3, Jimmy Buffett, you, and me. Absolutely. If there's tequila, you're going to find me nearby. Unbelievable, it's Time in Rio. I'm Coryell. Thanks for hanging with me. Stick around in a couple minutes for Toby Keith. She's so-

0: Bless the Broken Road, Rascal Flatts on U.S. Country 99.9. Good afternoon. I'm Andrew Lacey. Glad to have you along with us here as we take you through this Wednesday, bringing you plenty more of your favorite country music. Here's Aaron Tippin.
1: Now, Dad.

Glenn Black, Like the Rain on U.S. Country 99.9. We certainly got some of that earlier today. Expecting more here through the evening and the next several days. Potential for some severe weather tonight, and maybe tomorrow. We can't rule that out as well, but we'll let you know if it pops off. Right now, here's Terry Gibbs on U.S. Country. Somebody

0: 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Looking forward to 4th of July fun across the region. Plenty of area celebrations, including the Albert Lee July Jamboree. On Friday, they'll have the flea market going on, food vendors through the afternoon and evening on North Broadway. The parade in Albert Lee will begin at 6 p.m. Friday at the fairgrounds and end at Central Park. Then on Saturday, they'll have a car show on Broadway, street dance in the evening. The Albert Lee Community Band will perform at 8 o'clock Saturday night at the Fountain Lake Gazebo, and fireworks over the lakes beginning at 10 p.m. and a whole lot more going on with the Albert Lee July Jamboree as one of the many 4th of July celebrations around the area this weekend.
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3: Here's your MyUSCountry.com weather forecast. Chance of severe thunderstorms this afternoon. Otherwise, cloudy skies with a few peaks of sun. Highs level off around 86. Southwesterly winds 10 to 20 miles an hour. Severe storms likely. Tonight, lows dip down to about 68. Cloudy skies. Chance of severe thunderstorms tomorrow. Highs level off around 86. Sunshine mixed with clouds at times. I'm weatherology meteorologist Megan Mulford. Right now, 78.
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Why haven't I heard from you, Reba, on U.S. Country 99.9? Of course, no doubt you'll hear plenty of performances of the national anthem here for over 4th of July weekend. Maybe no performance of the anthem has been more impactful than the one Reba did more than 50 years ago. In 1974, Reba was just 19 years old and performed the anthem before the National Finals Rodeo. And that performance got the attention of Red Steagall, who was in the audience. And that's how Reba got her first recording contract. Pure.

0: Patty Loveless on U.S. Country 99.9. Of course, the big question in sports this week, where will LeBron James go after he informed the Lakers earlier this week he is not going to be coming back to Los Angeles? Reportedly considering offers from any team that wants to make a pitch. His main concern, wanting to win one last ring. So here's my pitch. LeBron, come to Minnesota. Think about that lineup. LaMelo Ball, Anthony Edwards, Jaden McDaniels, Rudy Gobert, and LeBron James. You want to tell me that wouldn't be a title contender? Come on, LeBron. You want a ring? The Twin Cities are where it's the best place for it to happen. Do it.
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0: George Strait on U.S. Country 99.9. Plenty of 4th of July celebrations happening around the area in the coming days. Of course, Austin will have its annual Freedom Festival, a whole bunch of things on the calendar. Starting on Friday, they'll have a whole bunch of entertainment over at Bandshell Park, a lumberjack show, a lot of live music, food trucks. The community band will perform Friday night, followed by a drone show that I'm told is going to be spectacular, and then another full day of events, activities, entertainment all throughout the day on Saturday in Austin. The parade this year will a different start time, 10 a.m. start for Austin's parade going down Main Street, and the fireworks in Austin will be at 10 p.m. right after the Austin Symphony Orchestra performs. Most of that happening at Bandshell Park in Austin for Freedom Fest, one of the many 4th of July celebrations happening around the area this weekend.
1: The music has stepped out for a second.
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4: Here's your myuscountry.com weather forecast. Severe thunderstorms likely tonight. Otherwise, cloudy skies expected. Lows level off around 68. Winds out of the southwest, 8 to 15 miles an hour. Sunshine mixed with clouds at times tomorrow. Chance of severe thunderstorms. Highs level off around 86. Mainly cloudy tomorrow night. Chance for storms. Lows around 67. From the Weatherology Weather Center, I'm meteorologist Megan Mulford. Currently 81.
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